0: je...
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1: 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If you want something, you can ask me, darling.

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2: Pa gde ste, braćo i sestre, je li vas malo zviznula ova vrućina, jer stvarno smara, ali ajde, ako jeste, sad ćemo malo da iščilujemo uz Party Time na TDI Radio dok slušamo samo hitove sve do desetke. Bađa sa vama, a evo nama jedna onako lagana, da ne kažemo kišna, da nas rashladi. Stižu nam David Thames i Rain Dance.
3: 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That's when I knew that your heart was scarring. 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

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Then I got you disappearing like this some game or something. When you get your shit together.